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Engine 38, squad 58, chest pains, 4246, Ed Meadows Boulevard. Engine 25, traffic collision BLS in 103's district, Trojan Street, cross of Paramount Boulevard. 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

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Traffic collision ALS, northbound 5 to the 14th freeway, northbound on the HOV lane.

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Engine 26, squad 26, Sig ALS, 1139 Egan Avenue.

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Patrol 124, Battalion 6, Battalion 22, commercial structure fire reported in 124th District, Calgrove Boulevard, cross of the 5 freeway. Unit 2 Lives, Command 10, Command 10.

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Engine 160, Squadron 61, chest pains, 5351, west 142nd, please. Engine and squad 8, sick ALS, 8300, west Santa Monica Boulevard, at the City Hall. Engine 233, squad 33, sick ALS, 44047, Loudoun Avenue.

Section 172, traffic collision BLS, Centennial Avenue, cross of La Brea Avenue, PDA en route, engine 41, Loving 2035 East 122nd Street. Engine 87, traffic collision BLS, Valley Boulevard, cross of San Angelo Avenue, CHP is en route. Engine 168, squad 167, Seashore, 12423, Dahlia Avenue. Engine 52, Outdoor Fire, Bandini Boulevard, cross of Downey Road.

Squad 172, respond with engine 172 on scene of a mass traffic collision ALS, Sentinel Avenue, cross with La Brea Avenue, PD is in a... Squad 147, squad 41, difficulty breathing at 41, district 12021, Wilmington Avenue.

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Kerner Drive, cross of Mount Sinai Drive. Unit standby for the comp plan. Engine 78, engine 157, patrol 78, squad 84, SIG ALS, and 157 District, 16224 Shoreline Drive.

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Engine 34, Quint 30, Squad 30, Battalion 9, traffic collision, parties trapped in 34th District, 195th Street, cross of Bloomfield Avenue, Sheriff is en route. 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

Engine 23, respond in place of engine 98, out of service mechanical to the unconscious in 98th district, 9026 Algaroma Street. 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

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Accident Squad 173, traffic collision ALS, 2938 West 94th Street, PD is on scene.

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Engine 84, assault. 50th Street West, Crest Avenue, Lima, 14 Sheriff is now.

31, squad 98, difficulty breathing, 15338, Gun Dry Avenue, unit number 212. Quiet 31, squad 45, traffic collision ALS at 23, District Clark Avenue, cross of Olive Street, Sheriff is in route.

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Engine and squad 16, chest pains, 2708 Southern Avenue, apartment C, Charlie, engine 23, squad 115, difficulty breathing in 98th district, 15351, Wardrobe Place, unit number 55, engine 95, squad 116, medical rescue, 15405 San Pedro Street.

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Quint 166 Battalion 10, modified structure fire 167 6305 Cedar Avenue. 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Engine 71, investigation inside 6487 Cavalry Road. Engine 25, squad 40, chest pains in 103 District 6631, Passage Boulevard. This will be at the Pico Rivera Sheriff Station.

Clinton Squad 45 Medical Rescue down the avenue cross of Michelson Street. Sheriff is en route. Engine Patrol 91, Squad 119, unconscious in 118th District, 17170, Colima Road. Sheriff is on scene at the 85 Degree Bakery. Engine 40, open hydrant, Capitol Avenue, cross of Mission Hill, correction, Mission Mill Road.

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With Engine and Patrol 91 en route to the unconscious in 118th District, 17170, Kalima Road.

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Engine on patrol 129, Quint 33, Battalion 11, gas leak inside in 134th District, 43359 16th Street West, Department Number 15, Unit 2 Flight Command 10, Command 10. Engine on patrol 83, fire alarm 30800, Pablo Zedra Drive East.

Engine 72, respond in place of engine 99 with squad 71 en route to traffic collision, AOS in 99th District, Mulholland Highway, cross the Pacific Coast Highway.

Ultra 20, respond with engine 72 and squad 71 on scene of the traffic collision ALS in 99th District, Mulholland Highway, Class of Pacific Coast Highway. 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Engine 73, assault 23450, Newhall Avenue. Point 104, Cyclist, KBLS, 20401, Solid Dead Canyon Road.

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Station 39, Sick ALS in front of the Habit, 6821 Southeastern Avenue. Station 134, Medical Rescue, 28th Street West, south of Avenue K, near the Shell gas station.

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Station 14, sick ALS 1509 West 102nd Street, Apartment 3.

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Ninja 152, Traffic Collision BLS, Arrow Highway and Armel Drive. 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

engine 156, water tender 156, engine 108, engine in squad 111, engine of patrol 78, Quint 126, battalion 6, on command 10-10 for a structure fire 156's area, on San Francisco Canyon, north of Quail Trail. 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

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Station 83, squad 6, injury ELS 1430 West 6th Street. Engine 1, squad 3, person bleeding ELS 337 North Mednick Avenue, unit 201. Quint 29, cancel your response, Quint 29, cancel. Engine in squad 29, sick ELS 3140 Patty Lane. Engine in squad 49, sick ELS 14551 Stage Road.

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Engine 100 outside investigation. 4415 to court.

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Engine in squad 182, sick ALS, 1094 Mission Boulevard, cross of Huntington Street at the liquor store.

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Engine 144, SWAT 89, injury ALS at Four Seasons, 2 Dole Drive.

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Engine 21, Traffic Collision BLS, 160s area, Rosecrans Avenue, Aviation Boulevard.

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Modified structure response, 8305 West Avenue F, Foxtrot, 8305 West Avenue F, on command 1010. 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

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Engine 154, Squad 151, injury ALS, 19325 East Levels.

Unit 42, traffic collision VLS, 9443 Valley Boulevard. Engine 131, squad 93, choking. 2419 East Moonlight Court. Quit 158, psychological rescue BLS at El Camino College, Lot A, 16007 South Crenshaw Boulevard.

Flint 3, Squad 50, unconscious, 1114 South Laverne Avenue. Squad 47, respond with engine 42 on scene for traffic collision, 9443 East Valley Boulevard.

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Engine 33, you've been canceled.

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Injury ALS 114. 16123 Newmont Avenue, crossing of 161st Street East.

Engine 8, 548, Battalion 1, gas leak inside, on command 40, 7612 West Hampton Avenue. Engine 59, public assist, 15240 Youngwood Drive. Engine 169, squad 167, abdominal pain, ALS. 4800 Daleview Avenue, unit 161.

Engine and Patrol 44, Squad 29, Sickie LS, 1528, 3 Ranch Road. Engine 168 with engine and squad 87, traffic collision also reported with fire. Southbound 605, north of the 60 freeway.

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Engine 92, injury plus 35448, 7070.

Engine 36, fire alarm 23240 South Archibald Avenue. Engine 184 and squad 182 auto pedestrian and 1820 White Avenue at Monterey Avenue. Engine 3 outside investigation, 554 South Kern Avenue.

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Engine 38, injury BLS. 5718, South Rim Pablo.

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Agent 123, snake, 14907, Live Oak, Springs Canyon Road.

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Station 94, assault, stage for sheriff, 4733 Carfax Avenue.

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Report of a large rubbish fire.

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Engine 168, Squad 87, traffic collision, ALS, HP on scene, request the re-response, southbound 605, north to the 60.

Quint 153, Squad 64. Difficulty breathing. 1350 West Covina Boulevard.

Station 130 choking, 436, 4037 west. Engine 107, squad 104, chesting, 17810, Deanna Lane. Station 14, difficulty breathing outside of Woodcrest, Byberry. West 106th Street, Normandy Avenue.

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Engine 192, SICK ALS, 1701 East La Habra Boulevard, Unit 21.

Engine 57, squad 98, traffic collision ALS, westbound 105 at Long Beach Boulevard. CHP is en route. Engine and squad 31, difficulty breathing, 15407, Freely Avenue, sheriff's on scene, clear to enter. Engine 9, 911 hang up, 1216 Nadu Street.

Engine in squad 73 overdose. 24700 Valley Street. Unit B like Bravo. Correction, that's going to be building B like Bravo in the hallway.

engine at 1298, difficulty breathing, 10109 Van Ruten Street. Engine 162 injury, BLS, 14023 Crenshaw Boulevard. PD's on scene. It's clear to enter.

Engine and squad 116 stroke 18312 Wall Street. Engine 165 squad 163 chest pain 6718 Bissell Street unit A like Alpha at the rear unit.

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Engine and squad 134 injury, ALS 2720 West Avenue, K12, unit 512.

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Engine and squad 173 unconscious, 415 Tamarack Avenue, Unit 13, at the Crossroads Apartments.

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Engine 43, squad 118, injury ALS, Stimson Avenue, across the Garrow Street, in the alley behind the houses.

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Vehicle, large type vehicle fire. Puente Avenue across the Dalewood Street at the U-Haul Center.

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Difficulty breathing. 29340 to Olds Road at the NCCF Wayside Infirmary. Engine 33, injury ALS 1432 West Avenue H13.

Squad 87 responding with engine 87 and engine 29 en route as manpower for a large vehicle fire. 189 Puente Avenue across the Walnut Creek Parkway at the U-Haul Center for U-Haul on fire.

Quit 29 responding with engine 29. Engine in squad 87 for is additional manpower for a large vehicle fire in 87th District, 1889 Puente Avenue, across the Walnut Creek Parkway at the U-Haul Center.

Engine 141, Quint 187. Vehicle fire on the freeway, eastbound 10 at the 57th freeway. CHP is en route. Engine 236, squad 36, unconscious. 24923 Island Avenue.

Engine in patrol 132, Quint 104, squad 107, battalion 22, traffic collision, persons trapped 132 district, northbound 14 north of Sand Canyon Road, CHP is en route. Engine 102, squad 101, injury ALS, 521 Baseline Road. Engine and squad 182, medical rescue, 651 Main Street, in front of Pomona Vista Care Center.

Engine 141, squad 187, traffic collision ALS, eastbound 10 to the 57 freeway southbound. CHP is on scene.

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Engine at squad 118 Maternity, Main Street, cross of Azusa Avenue, at the Express gas station. 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

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Squad 33, battalion 11. Utilize command 10 for a yard fire. 33's district. 209 West Avenue H6. Junkyard on fire.

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Engine and Patrol 129 investigation inside 135th District 2330 East Avenue J8 Unit 162 across the 20th Street East.

Quint 24, engine 130 in battalion 17, utilize command 10. You've been added to the commercial structure fire in 33's district. 209 West Avenue H6, across the Feed Mill Court. Engine in Squad 30, difficulty breathing, 12102, Charlwood Street, across the Horst Avenue.

Engine 134, you've been moved up to cover LA County Fire Station 33. 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

Engine 169, squad 167, gunshot wound. 2548, Peck Road, stage for sheriff en route. Engine and squad 116 unconscious. Avalon Boulevard, cross to Victoria Street. Sheriff's on scene, it's clear to enter.

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Engine 57, Grass Fire, 105 Freeway across the Garfield Avenue.

Engine 129, you've been moved up to cover LA County Fire Station 117. Engine 14, SIG BLS, 11617 Western Avenue, Unit 223 at the LAN. Engine 136, you've been canceled. Chest pain, 117th District. Squad 135 responding with engine 129, chest pain. 1342, light cap street, cross up in Alt Street. Engine 136, you've been canceled. Engine 148, injury, BLS in 16th District. 1216 Nadeau Street, Unit 215.

Squad 164 responding with engine 148 en route for injury ALS 16th District 1216 Nadeau Street. Unit 215 crossing Naomi Avenue.

Engine in Squad 68, traffic collision, ALS, Parkway, Calabasas, cross of Camino Portal. Sheriff's en route.

Engine 136, squad 130, difficulty breathing in 33's district. 44916, 10th Street West. Unit 173, cross the Kildare Street.

Engine and Patrol 129 Squad 135, difficulty breathing in 33's District, 201 West Lancaster Boulevard. Sheriff is en route. Life Force 8, medical alarm. 1222 Fairfax Avenue, apartment 508.

Engine 24, squad 134. Difficulty breathing in 117th District, 2746 East Lingard Street, cross of Leslie Court.

Lynch and 84, sick BLS in 33's district. 613 West Avenue H12 at the back unit. Across the Corkwood Avenue.

Clint 24, squad 37, overdose, 37th district, 1105 East Avenue, Q4, unit 624, cross of 11th Street East. Sheriff is en route.

Quinn 15, squad 49, SIG ALS, 12200 South La Mirada Boulevard, unit 27, A like Alpha, at Sunny Hills, post-acute.

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PD is en route.

Quint 33, Squad 134. Difficulty breathing in 130th District. 45336 West 32nd Street. Or correction, 32nd Street West. Across the West Avenue I. At the Kensington Campus Shelter.

0: Engine 62, squad 101, traffic collision ALS, westbound 210, west of Baseline Road. CHP is en route.
1: Quint 33, cancel. 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

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Engine is squad 29, difficulty breathing. 140380 East Ramona Boulevard.

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Station 21, difficulty breathing, 14133 Washington Avenue.

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Station 91, Squad 118, traffic collision ALS 2545 South Turnbull Canyon. Engine 136, Squad 84, difficulty breathing 40701 West Rancho Vista Boulevard.

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Engine 110, squad 58, drowning, 4433, Admiralty Way, behind fire station 110 at dock, he is in Echo 408.

147 Public Assist in 41's District, 1933 East 122nd Street, Unit 113, across the Willowbrook Avenue.

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Engine 60, bleed BLS, 33rd Street, cross of Broadway Court, at Target. 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

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Engine and squad 130, abdominal pain, ALS 3229, West Avenue J2.

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Light Force 170, engine 173. Engine 162, engine 18, squad 173. Battalions 18 and battalion 20 utilize command 40 for a traffic collision into a structure. 170th District, West 111th Street, cross at Crenshaw Boulevard. PD is en route.

USAR Task Force 103, responding to a traffic collision into a structure, 170th District, West 111th Street crosser Crenshaw Boulevard. PD is en route. Utilize Command 40. Engine 68, medical alarm 23710, Park Belmonte.

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Wait, 147, you've been canceled.

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Fall unconscious, 11140 Delamo Boulevard, across the Studebaker Road, 94th District.

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Engine 21, traffic collision, BOS 2203 East 138th Street.

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Engine 41, squad 147, traffic collision, pedestrian involved, 1641 122nd Street. Engine is squad 182, injury ALS, down avenue, cross of the 10 freeway, median route. Engine 71, squad 88, unconscious, 30237, Morning View Drive. Engine is squad 10, unconscious, 1729, Diamonddale Drive. Engine 47, AP 10, traffic collision, BLS, Albert Street, cross of Temple City Boulevard, Champion Route,

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Enzo 21, squad 161, sick ALS, 14253, Hawthorne Boulevard. 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

It's a 110 squad 58, difficulty breathing. 4676 Admiral 2A, unit 303. 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

HS-187 unconscious, 14071, Janet Doe, engine at 92, carbon monoxide alarm at 3766, underway. 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

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Engine Patrol 124, traffic collision, BOS, 25000, Hawk Bryan Avenue.

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Enter squad 98, stroke 15330, Cortona Avenue, enter 152, injury OS 85, correction 825, San Bernardino Road, engine 135, AP 11, injury OS 44319, Mahogany Street, engine 163, squad 163, traffic collision, pedestrian followed the cage, cross the pine.

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Engine 107, Entry BOS 2003-24 Rock Rose Lane, Unit 101, Engine 36, Assault 21735 Main Street, Unit 201.

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Engine 129 Squad 135 sick ALS 117 District 45465 25th Street East Unit 270.

reported brush fire in 80s district. This would now be the ranch incident. Comp plan as follows: LAC V5 direct, primary attack is LAC V7 direct, secondary attack is LAC V12 direct, air to ground is LAC air to ground, the crew dozer is LAC crew 1, Victor is 130.7000. LA repeating, reported brush fire in 80s, this will now be the ranch incident. Comp plan as follows: command LAC V5, primary attack LAC V7 direct, LA, secondary attack LAC V12 direct, air to ground is LAC air to ground, crew dozers LAC crew 1, Victor is 130.7000.

Engine 128, Abdominal Blue West, 107 District, 27301 Whites Canyon, Engine and 477, Patrol 77, Squad 104, Traffic Collision, AOS, Northbound 5, North of Templin, Engine 135, Squad 93, Chest Pain, 134th District, 43243, 16th Street West, Quint 24, Squad 92, Chest Pain, 117th District, 2649 Genovia Place, correction, Genovia.

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Engine 192, La Habra 1, allergic reaction, 1800 East Whittier Boulevard. 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

like any units responding to the brush fire in Ventura County. 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

Clint 104, engine 84, engine 79, engine 134, engine 117, squad 92, battalion 4, reported structure fire unrelated to the brush burn, 80 district, Crown Valley, crossing Apple Woods Road. 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

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Core 104, Squad 111, injury ALS, LF 111's district, 27158 Westview Lane. 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

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Engine 123, Squad 134, exposure, ALS, 37th District, Palmdale Boulevard, Cross of Sierra.

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Engine 52, Squad 164, Sigalas, 4626 Pacific Boulevard, PD on scene. 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

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Angel 132, traffic collision, BLS, Sierra Highway, Crossroads, Fitch Avenue, CHP en route.

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Engine Squad 3, traffic collision ALS, southbound 5 at Triggs Avenue, DHV en route. Engine 172, Squad 41, chest pain, 14th District, 14349 7th Street.

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Antenna Squad 87, difficulty breathing, 563 Orange Blossom Avenue. 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

112 exposure, BLS 610 Brown Court. 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

31 with Long Beach Rescue 11, chest pain 7039 Alonzo Boulevard, Unit 9. Engine of Patrol 44, Squad 29, difficulty breathing, 1500 Duarte Road at City of Hope.

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Clinton Squad 30, traffic collision, pedestrian involved, 183rd Street cross of Norwalk, sheriff en route. Clinton 116, 6 BLS, 17718, Rainsbury Avenue, sheriff on scene.

Area 164, Engine 164, Engine 165, Squad 164, Squad 54, Battalion 13, traffic collision, bus involved. 5931 Pacific Boulevard. 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

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Sheriff on scene.

Clear 185, traffic collision, BLS, Brentwood Street, cross of Philadelphia. 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

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Engine 33, SIG ALS, 44451, 16th Street West, Unit 101.

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Engine 16, traffic collision, BLS, Hooper Avenue, Class of Nadu, Sheriff on scene. Squad 90, respond with units around to the now injury, ALS, 2025 Delmar Avenue.

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is a 96 Quad 28 seizure, 10550 Mills Avenue at the elementary school. Arizona Squad 7, SICK ALS, 700 Westbound Drive, Unit 209.

Engine 29, fire alarm, 14618, Arrow Highway. Engine 145, squad 119, traffic collision, pedestrian involved. Nogales Street, cross of Kalima Road. Sheriff on scene.

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Traffic collision. Eastbound 105 at Bassar Boulevard. Engine 1, traffic collision, BLS, Eastern Avenue, cross of Dozier, CHP en route. 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